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1: 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If you're wondering what that big long intro was at the beginning of the song, it's actually by Timmy Thomas. Came out in 1975, and that's what Drake samples, called Why Can't We Live Together. Of course, it was a much slower song, and about 15 seconds into it, we speed it up. Then it mixes real nice. And you can't do that on a pre-recorded show. My name is Mason. This is Liveline. We really do appreciate you being here tonight. All kinds of great new songs. Olivia Rodrigo's The Cure, already getting a ton of requests. It's been out less than a week. And Sam Fender with Olivia Dean, the other famous Olivia, because Olivia is a popular name now. Rain Me In. We're going to play that in about 15 minutes. When you hear this song, if you've never heard it before, it's just a first listen smash. You love it right away. And I can't wait because it's one of my favorites of the past year. It's been number one all over the world, finally making its way to North America. And now,
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1: 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So listen closely. It's something you do a couple times a year. And it's a long one. So turn it up. Pay attention. Okay, one more time. What is that sound? 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That's 85 Liveline.
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7: 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Who wants to win something on Liveline right now as we play the one? No, actually, it's a different one. As we play the lyrics in reverse. Wait a minute. Which one are we doing today? We're doing the One Note Challenge. All right. Oh, just be first to correctly identify the title and artist of this massive hit song off the very first note. Listen closely. Boy, that's quick. 0.2 seconds. That's less than 0.25 seconds. We need the title and the artist. Call now and win. 85 Liveline. 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
1: Beat it. Beat it. Oh, yes, Lifeline. I love that song.
0: Thanks to everybody requesting Michael Jackson the past month since the biopic came out. It's not biopic, it's biopic. Still the biggest movie in the world. Wait, it's not over yet. Wait. Songs back then used to be so much longer, and the end would just repeat over and over and over again and go on and on and on. They finally learned their lesson. Rewind starts in 15 minutes. That's where we do an hour of your throwbacks. We have a couple more Michael Jackson songs on the way because everybody wants to hear them. But now, your very last chance tonight to win on the
2: Secret Sound.
0: Secret Sound. Okay, listen closely. This is something you do a couple times a year. It involves technology. We are using both hands. Okay, one more time. If you know that sound, call now and win 85-LIVELINE. That's 85-LIVELINE. Good luck!
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6: What about We're in Heaven by DJ Sammy?
4: Oh, geez. This is the night of old songs that we haven't played in ages.
6: And we're keeping you on your toes.
4: Yeah. That's a great song. One of my favorites. Who's this?
6: Austin.
4: Austin. Where are you calling from?
6: Blumkist.
4: Where?
6: Blumkist.
4: Where's that?
6: It's Wilmer.
4: Oh, Wilmer, Minnesota.
6: Yes, sir.
4: Yeah, I'm pretty good with this geography thing, but some towns still get me.
6: Yeah, this one's pretty out there.
4: You blink and you miss it.
6: You do.
4: What are you doing tonight?
6: Getting saltines for an upset tummy for little ones at home.
4: Oh, they must have been listening to Live Line.
6: All night.
4: And that's why they're sick.
6: Yeah, no.
4: Well, let's play your song right now. Is there a special reason you want to hear it? Does it remind you of some person, a place, a time?
6: I really like that song. I just listen to it all the time, so.
4: Oh. Well, we'd think that you'd call us for a song that you love.
6: And that's what we're doing.
4: All right. Thanks for calling Live Line. Here it is.
6: Thank you.

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Karma's on your scent like a bounty hunter. 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

0: 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And Terry's kept him in line for half of that. Thank you, Terry. 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
19: I believe yesterday was $8 burger day at Lab and Lager.
20: Was it?
19: So, and now it's National Hamburger Day today, so now we have to do that again. Okay, that's fine.
20: Oh,
19: that's
20: no.
19: Fine. 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
20: Oh, no.
19: You know what's the best combination if you do, like, burgers on your grill and then fresh bacon on your Blackstone?
20: Okay.
19: Just the best. 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
20: Okay. I do it in the oven.
19: But I do enjoy it. Yeah, oven's a good way to too. Because other than that, your house will smell like bacon for 2 days.
20: Days and days.
19: And not everybody enjoys that.
20: Sometimes.
19: No. So, welcome in. It is Thursday morning. And speaking of Lab and Lager, we've got those $100 Lab and Lager certificates for just $50 coming at 8 o'clock this morning to SaveLocalDeals.com. Yes. Buy many burgers with that. So again, that deal goes live at 8. All right, let's get a news update. Get the day underway in the My Keene Now News Center. Here's Kelsey Johnson.
21: Good morning. U.S. forces have carried out new defensive strikes on an Iran military facility after downing Iranian attack drones. That's according to U.S. officials who are not authorized to comment publicly. The U.S. military has struck another vessel suspected of transporting drugs in the Eastern Pacific Ocean, killing 2 men. U.S. Southern Command posted video on social media Wednesday showing a boat resting on the water before being struck by an explosion. A 21-year-old Swansea man is facing a reckless driving charge after police say he was caught riding a motorcycle at 135 miles per hour Tuesday evening on West Swansea Road. Jonathan Hutchins was arrested after being stopped in a posted 50-mile-per-hour zone and is due in Keene District Court on July 1st. Keene City Council's Municipal Services, Facilities, and Infrastructure Committee had an informational meeting Wednesday evening and reviewed several items, including NHDOT's planned Route 101 reconstruction project. A public hearing on the project is set for tonight at 6 p.m. A Rutland County grand jury has indicted former Superintendent Kristen Hubert and her husband John Hubert on charges of enabling underage drinking, resulting in death in connection with a 2024 crash that killed 17-year-old Macy Piersiak. Reported by Vermont's own Channel 3 News, they are scheduled to be arraigned June 1st. Partly sunny and cooler, chance of PM shower, highs 65 to 68. In the My Keene Now News Center, I'm Kelsey Johnson.
20: 54 degrees now at 5:33.
19: All right, sports. Red Sox, great pitching last night and awesome hitting. Red Sox get an 8-0 win at Fenway over Atlanta. Connelly early struck out 7 over 7 innings. Jaron Duran had 4 hits, including a home run. And Red Sox chase the starter in the 4th inning. Single, single, single, single, single. And all of a sudden, they're up 6-0. But it could change tonight. Chris Sale, why can't we get players like that? Chris Sale gets the ball for Atlanta against a young lefty, Peyton Tolley. Should be a good one in the series finale at Fenway Park tonight. All right. Weather looks good for tonight.
20: Okay.
19: Could be a little cool at Fenway. But
20: we're all right with that.
19: Are we?
20: I am.
19: Okay, we are. All right, fine. Just wanted to check. That's sports. We'll get into our K&E clips here in 10 minutes.

0: 1037 KNEFM. Doja Cat, SZA at 541. Steve and Terry in the morning. It's Thursday morning. So we had the beginning of a really nice sunset last night.
1: Yes.
0: After an award-winning sunrise.
1: Yes.
0: And then all of a sudden the clouds came in. Yep. And blocked it out.
1: It was so cool because back behind my house it was like three banks of clouds.
0: Yeah.
1: And like there was this really pretty pinky orange color that was reflecting off the bottom. It was really pretty.
0: And then I'm like, where did it go? Mm. Where did it all go? So, beautiful sunrise and sunset us interrupt us. Yes. Nice and bright out there this morning. Birds are singing and a very pleasant day today. Partly cloudy skies. High temperature around 70. Tonight, partly to mostly cloudy, 48. Tomorrow, partly to mostly cloudy. There's a chance of a shower, 70. And Saturday at this point looks like clouds and rain, and we're going to do the 59-degree thing
1: again. I'm sorry.
0: Yeah, you better be. You better be, young lady.
1: It's not my website.
0: 59 degrees on Saturday.
1: I'm sorry.
0: Yikes.
1: It's 54 outside right now. It gives you a little perspective.
0: Okay. Are you mocking me?
1: Maybe.
0: All right, top audio of the day. Our clips are next. Nothing.
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6: Okay.
5: And I thought we were done with all of these, but I guess not. Commencement speeches. And one thing has been a theme this year, that AI has been very polarizing at commencement speeches. This is fashion designer Jeremy Scott beginning his speech.
7: Today we stand on the threshold of a new beginning. Each of you have traveled a unique path to get here, filled with challenges, triumphs, and moments of doubt. Sounds kind of cliched, right? Sounds like you've heard it before, right? It's because it's AI.
8: You don't really want
7: You don't want to hear what AI has to tell you to feel or to think.
5: I love that he had the script and just ripped it up.
6: That's so funny.
5: That's great. That's great. Because remember the other one we had where she mentioned, you know, AI is the future, right? And all that. And then everybody started booing.
6: Yeah.
5: Boo. You might have seen this couple. Now, they say they have zero musical equipment.
6: Okay.
5: But they do, because one of them is a kazoo, which even though it's not, to me, a kazoo is an instrument, right? Like, if you go to a section of a store to buy something, it's in the musical instrument section.
9: It's considered an instrument, yep.
5: But what they do with nothing is amazing. They play a plastic bag as percussion. Here, let's listen a little bit. Again, this is a plastic bag, and they do it in a parking garage. So, the next one they use, kazoos, a metal pan, and a big plastic water jug. That's pretty darn good.
6: That's funny.
5: Isn't that good? Like, the best part, if you watch the clip, is when he shakes her head while she does the intro to the theme. pretty good stuff.
0: Yeah, it really is.
5: Pretty fun audio. And somebody came up with that idea. I have an idea. Let's go do that. We'll just find a parking garage and we'll just start making music with things that aren't music. I know that's been done, but that's very good. Let's see. In honor of National Hamburger Day, all of the late night hosts are off this week, so we'll start with a collection back in time from David Letterman.
6: Scientists in England, you know what they've done? They've come with a test tube hamburger. Honest to God, a test tube hamburger. So think about that. That means we don't need meat anymore. They can actually make hamburgers out of chemicals in test tubes. And I'm scared about that. Honest to God, I would rather eat the test tube. I would rather.
9: A new study has found that red meat can help reduce the symptoms of PMS. Yeah. But whatever you do, never tell a woman with PMS. Sounds like someone needs a hamburger.
10: Get this, I read that Burger King is facing a lawsuit alleging that their Whopper hamburgers are smaller than advertised. And meanwhile, Burger King's legal defense is that the king has divine power and doesn't recognize any courts.
5: And there you go. Yeah, a little loophole. Those are your K&E clips at 5:51.

0: 1037 KNEFM. Gracie Abrams at 557. Steve and Terry in the morning. We're talking about black flies and all that. And, well, you know one thing that's changed? Mm-hmm. I really would like to look into the history of ticks. Because why, you know, the other day on a walk, I saw this beautiful meadow. And it was one of those things where I'm like, wow. If I was a kid, I would be running around that meadow, rolling around the long, high grass.
1: Maybe you wouldn't.
0: No, I would if I was a kid.
1: Yeah, and you'd be covered with ticks when you stood up.
0: That's what I'm saying.
1: Ugh.
0: Now. But if you go back 30 years.
1: Yeah. No, it's worse now than it's ever been.
0: And is that because, you know, the winters aren't as cold?
1: They're going to take over the world.
0: Probably ticks could go that way.
1: It used to be cockroaches. Not anymore.
0: No, it's the ticks.
1: The ticks.
0: That's right. Like, and now it's just a typical thing that you do every time before you go in the house. If you've been outside, you just check your legs.
1: Yeah, and the dog.
0: Now, I'm lucky. I don't have ticks in my yard. Never have. No ticks in my yard. No ticks.
1: I'll bring you some.
0: There's nowhere for them that they would want to hang out anyway.
1: No, they like trees and grass. They literally will go anywhere there are warm bodies.
0: Yeah, well, not my yard.
1: Maybe no warm bodies?
0: Maybe it's a tick-free zone.
1: I don't know, but I don't like it. I'm going to bring you some ticks.
0: I did put a little sign outside that said, no ticks, thank you.
1: So, oh.
0: Yeah, I just.
1: Is that all you have to do?
0: Apparently, and say please.
1: Oh.
0: So that's not a complaint. I'm fine that I have a tick-free area.
1: I bet.
0: Yeah. It's like, I'll even like lay down in my grass.
1: What?
0: Yeah.
1: Cut it out.
0: Yeah, but Mike, again, it's not, they like the high grass. They want to no, hang underneath.
1: They don't care. You say that, but you haven't been to my house. You could literally just walk across my lawn.
0: Wait a minute.
1: You would have them on your legs.
0: When's the last time you mowed your lawn?
1: 4 or 5 days ago.
0: Okay, so that also will increase the tick population. They're like, their mower's not working. Come on in, everybody. Hang out here in this high grass. It's great. So, yeah, there's another thing that's changing. 5:59, we'll get you updated with our news next.
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0: All right, Terry's got our Hollywood highlights coming up here at 6:15.
1: I do, and the final person has been sentenced in Matthew Perry's death. We'll get into that.
0: Yeah, the last one.
1: Yep.
0: Wow.
1: This is it.
0: All right.
1: There's a little bit of whispers about a crossover between Dutton Ranch and Marshall's. Would it happen? And the set of Mobland is, well, kind of a mess.
0: Oh, is it? Mm. Oh, come on.
1: Yeah.
0: I loved Mobland.
1: Well, I hope I'm not going to spoil anything for you.
0: Oh, man, that show snuck up on you.
1: Yeah.
0: I'm like, wow, this is really good. Pierce Brosnan was something in that.
1: Oh.
0: Let's get a news update now. Oh, I hope I didn't give something away.
1: Nope.
0: All right. 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Find inspiration and guidance at In the Garden Greenhouses. And this year, be in love with your garden. Open daily from 8 to 6. Here's Kelsey Johnson.
10: Good morning. The Trump administration has placed additional sanctions on Iran as part of a sprawling economic pressure campaign during the war, this time targeting the country's newly created agency that is trying to control shipping through the Strait of Hormuz. A verdict is expected in the case of a man who admitted to plotting to attack a Taylor Swift concert in Vienna. It is not clear how long the Austrian court will take to reach a verdict Thursday. Drivers in Keene can expect delays and temporary traffic changes Thursday and Friday as utility crews complete projects on Court Street, Hillside Avenue, and Winchester Street near McDonald's. All work is scheduled to begin at 8 a.m. and projects expected to wrap up by the end of the day. Keene City Council's Municipal Services, Facilities, and Infrastructure Committee Wednesday night reviewed several informational items, including nuisance barking dog enforcement, traffic congestion on Royal Avenue during school pickup, and New Hampshire DOT's planned Route 101 reconstruction project featuring a new roundabout and bridge replacement. A public hearing on the project is set for tonight at 6 p.m. at Herberton Hall. Families of Vermont first responders killed in the line of duty will now be eligible for survivor benefits under a new law signed by Governor Phil Scott, known as Jessica's Law. The law was inspired by 19-year-old Rutland police trainee Jessica Eibenhausen, who was killed in a 2023 crash while responding to a call. It'll be partly sunny, cooler, a p.m. shower, highs 65 to 68. In the Mikey Now News Center, I'm Kelsey Johnson.
1: 53 degrees now at 6:06.

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1: Partly cloudy skies today. We're looking at a high right around 70 degrees. Partly to mostly cloudy overnight, down to 48. On Friday, partly to mostly cloudy. Chance of a rain shower, 70. And on Saturday, you know what?
0: What?
1: If we're going to do this again,
0: yeah,
1: I'm going to get angry. Every weekend.
0: You mean lousy weather for the weekend? We're doing that
1: on
0: again?
1: On Saturday, clouds and rain, mostly in the morning. It looks like it will clear up a little bit in the afternoon. A high of only 59 degrees.
0: I think it's time to get a new weather deliverer.
1: Thank you.
0: Yeah.
1: Okay. You do it now.
0: Yeah, no, that's not what I meant.
1: 53 degrees outside right now.
0: I'll need that key to your locker, too.
1: Yeah.
0: All right, hang on. We've got your Hollywood highlights. Those are on the way next.
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0: Well, it's no longer a secret. 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
9: 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And I promise the purchase process will be painless, profitable, and pleasurable.
10: Hooray!
2: made for Hollywood. Here are Terry's Hollywood highlights.
1: Well, is it over now? Kinda. Matthew Perry's assistant, Kenneth Iwamasa, was sentenced to 41 months in prison for his involvement in the death of the late Friends star. In addition, he was ordered to pay separate fines of $10,000 and $100 and be on supervised release for 2 years. He must surrender to authorities by noon on July 17th to begin his sentence behind bars. Iwamasa previously pled guilty to one count of conspiracy to distribute ketamine causing death. He was one of five defendants charged in connection with Matthew Perry's death and the last to learn his fate. His attorneys had asked the judge for a sentence of 6 months in prison and 6 months home confinement at the hearing on Wednesday. When prosecutors asked for 41 months and 3 years supervised release along with $10,000 and $100 fees. Now, he was the one who actually physically injected Matthew Perry with the drugs.
10: Okay.
1: So he obtained them and he injected them.
10: But I think you're right. Like, we're done now.
1: I believe so.
10: That's everybody connected to it.
1: It's and you know what? Fantastic. Kelly Riley just answered the Dutton Ranch and Marshall's crossover question. I don't know that we're going to like this answer. Kelly Riley says she wishes there was a crossover between Dutton Ranch and Marshall's, but nothing's been confirmed. Director Greg Yaintis said that Casey crossing into Dutton Ranch makes sense. Dutton Ranch and Marshall's are both streaming now on Paramount Plus for Yellowstone fans. Marshall's, originally called Why Marshall's, follows Casey after he joins the U.S. Marshals. Dutton Ranch, of course, follows Beth and Rip as they move from Montana to Texas to start over. Now, wait. Kelly says she hopes for a crossover, but I don't know.
10: Yeah, but if you want to watch Casey, Beth, and Rip together, it's on another show called Yellowstone.
1: Uh-huh.
10: That's already been done.
1: And we're pretty sure at this point that Dutton Ranch is Yellowstone 2.0. That's all I'm saying.
10: Yeah, there's huge buzz about that show right now.
1: Yeah,
10: huge.
1: Absolutely, and it's good. The Paramount Plus crime drama Mobland, which is set to release its second season after production and filming wrapped up in March, has reportedly fired Tom Hardy.
10: Oh, no.
1: Now, while the actor was initially set to return in the upcoming season, reports now indicate that Tom will not be back for season 3. Paramount Plus reportedly opted not to renew his contract after the English actor clashed with co-stars and producers on set. And you do not clash with Dame Helen Mirren. She found him annoying. She said he swaggered around like a king. His demeanor left her increasingly frustrated with him, making it difficult for her to collaborate in the with the actor for the crime drama. Tom's character is charming. He's the calm one, but it's quite the opposite when the cameras stop. Dame Helen is a joy. She's a total pro, and she's worked with so many people over the years. But she's getting increasingly frustrated with Tom and his attitude. He can be late to filming, too, and that's annoying for Dame Helen, who is extremely professional and disciplined. His tone is something Dame Helen doesn't like, along with his lateness. She expects better. She holds people to a high standard. She's 80. She's been there. She's seen it all. The behind-the-scenes crew watch it all and believe she no longer looks happy working on the scenes with him. And so that was it. That was it.
10: How do you do Mobland without Tom Hardy?
1: Well, they'll find somebody else to fill that role.
10: Ugh.
1: It won't. I mean, they're not going to recast his character. They'll probably kill off his character.
10: He'll.
1: But it's like you can't walk around set like you're, you know, the next best thing.
10: He's because he's the cleaner on the show.
1: Yeah,
10: he fixes all the family's problems.
1: Yep.
10: Oh man.
1: Well,
10: okay. Well,
1: that'll be a good plot twist.
10: Not anymore. And there you go. Those are your Hollywood highlights.

0: 1037 KNEFM. That is Ray at 628. Steve and Terry in the morning. So, how did this come up that we were talking about Fresca?
1: You said something about Fresca. All right. So I said, my husband loves Fresca.
0: I wasn't sure if it was the story that I came across that had the Fresca conversation.
1: Oh, it might be. You brought it up.
0: I had a Fresca last week, and it was really good. And it just took me back to 80s.
1: Yeah.
0: Where I guess it's always been there, but now that Fresca is back in the spotlight.
1: I think, is it like the only soda that doesn't have a sugary counterpart?
0: Maybe.
1: It might be the only
0: diet-branded
1: soda that's not branded as a diet soda.
0: Yeah, I don't even know what category they put it in.
1: What is it called?
2: How about a Fresca?
0: Yeah, sure.
1: How about a Fresca? Soda water, I think they call it, or something like that. I don't know.
0: Well,
1: it's weird.
0: Once you put the spotlight on a brand like that.
2: How about a Fresca?
0: Yeah, okay.
1: They also make Fresca and vodka.
0: That's what I was telling you.
1: Mm.
0: An alcoholic version is coming. It's called Fresca.
1: Oh, it's here.
0: It's Fresca Hard.
1: Mm.
0: It's just now hitting stores. Have you had one?
1: It's been around for a long time. It's actually been around for months at this point. Because my husband's been drinking it for months.
0: There are four flavors.
1: I only knew of one.
0: A 12-pack costs about $18, and
1: a 12-pack.
0: I'm confused. Yeah,
1: because the one that he's been drinking is Fresca with vodka.
0: Oh, all right.
1: Maybe it's a different item because he was told just recently they're discontinuing it.
0: Oh, maybe.
1: So maybe this is the thing that's coming out now.
0: This is what they call the new seltzer of the summer. Fresca Hard.
1: Oh, that must be why they're discontinuing the other one then.
0: The other one. Sorry for the other one.
2: How about a Fresca?
0: Yeah, okay. We're working on it. We're trying. Stop being so pushy. We can't drink that stuff at 6:30 in the morning. We've got to wait until at least 7.
1: I mean.
0: We'll get you updated with our news and sports next.
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0: Stroll. Cha-cha, Hefty Stroll.
1: Hefty.
0: Hefty slider bag. Seal it with a slide. One more time now, y'all. Come on.
2: Good morning. U.S. forces have carried out new defensive strikes on an Iran military facility after downing Iranian attack drones. That's according to U.S. officials who are not authorized to comment publicly. The U.S. military has struck another vessel suspected of transporting drugs in the Eastern Pacific Ocean, killing two men. U.S. Southern Command posted video on social media Wednesday showing a boat resting on the water before being struck by an explosion. A 21-year-old Swansea man is facing a reckless driving charge after police say he was caught riding a motorcycle at 135 miles per hour Tuesday evening on West Swansea Road. Jonathan Hutchins was arrested after being stopped in a posted 50-mile-per-hour zone and is due in Keene District Court on July 1st. Keene City Council's Municipal Services, Facilities, and Infrastructure Committee had an informational meeting Wednesday evening and reviewed several items, including NHDOT's planned Route 101 reconstruction project. A public hearing on the project is set for tonight at 6 p.m. A Rutland County grand jury has indicted former Superintendent Kristen Hubert and her husband John Hubert on charges of enabling underage drinking, resulting in death in connection with a 2024 crash that killed 17-year-old Macy Piersiak. Reported by Vermont's own Channel 3 News, they are scheduled to be arraigned June 1st. Partly sunny and cooler, chance of PM shower, highs 65 to 68. 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
3: 54 degrees now at 634.
4: 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Connelly Early was great last night, striking out 7 7 innings. And the Red Sox got a bunch of runs, beating the Braves 8-0. Hopefully they can keep that going against one of the greatest pitchers of our time, Chris Sale. Why can't we get players like that?
3: What?
4: What did we get in exchange when we traded Chris Sale to Atlanta? What did we get back? Oh, right, the second baseman that never really panned out.
3: Oh,
4: and
3: no.
4: A bag of balls. That's a good deal. Peyton Tolley gets the ball at Fenway tonight for the rubber match. And that is sports. Terry's got our stupid news coming up in 10 minutes.
3: Honestly, with this one, I would say you got to catch them all.
4: Oh, yeah. I was wondering when that line was coming in.
3: That's too.
4: Coming up. Alex Warren now.
5: They say the holy water's watered down, and this town's lost its faith.

0: Watermelon sugar. 103.7 KNEFM. I've had some excellent watermelons so far this season. If that doesn't scream summertime and warm weather.
1: That's one of my dog's favorite treats.
0: Oh, watermelon. Yeah, very good for dogs.
1: We split some yesterday.
0: Very good for dogs. That's by the way, stuff. I will also sit and bark and things for watermelon.
1: Hey.
0: Just so you know.
1: She likes it's so cute watching her eat a piece of watermelon.
0: Oh, yeah.
1: Oh, it's so cute. Yeah, with the little front teeth.
0: There are some things that dogs eat, and you're like, what are you doing to that? What is that? All right, let's check your forecast here at 6:42. 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
1: Partly cloudy skies today. We're looking at a high right around 70. Partly to mostly cloudy overnight tonight, down to 48. Partly to mostly cloudy on Friday. Chance of a rain shower, 70. And on Saturday, clouds and rain. We'll see 59 degrees for the high. 59 whole degrees.
0: Clouds
1: look
0: and
1: at that.
0: Rain.
1: 54 outside right now.
0: All right. And we've got your stupid news. Hang on. That's next.
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1: Making the world a brighter place, even though those in the feature are not that bright. 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
2: Oh, man. A Palm Beach County man is facing felony charges after investigators say he used a chainsaw to break into a Lake Park collectibles store and steal roughly $12,000 worth of Pokemon trading cards during an overnight burglary. Detectives arrested 33-year-old Clayton Andrew Warren in connection with the May 21st burglary at Collection Realm, a trading card and collectible store on 10th Street in Lake Park. Store's owner told deputies he arrived that morning to find the front hurricane-resistant glass damaged and thousands of dollars in missing merchandise. According to investigators, surveillance video showed a masked man dressed in black attempting to smash the storefront window with a rock shortly after 1:30. When that failed, deputies say the suspect returned about an hour and a half later carrying a handheld battery-powered chainsaw, and he cut a triangular hole through the hurricane glass. The affidavit states the suspect crawled through the opening, grabbed sealed Pokemon card boxes and individually sleeved collectible cards from display cases, and then he escaped through the same hole with two bags filled with merchandise. Explain to me why he didn't just unlock the door and walk out. Yeah, I'm just saying.
3: That's one way to do it.
2: He was arrested on charges including burglary causing more than $1,000 in damage and grand theft involving property between $10,000 and $20,000, according to the sheriff's office. And, I mean, the owner is pretty grateful, honestly, because he's insured. And he's like, none of the glass cases were broken. So, I mean, if that's a win.
3: Wow. State prison. I choose you.
2: Right?
3: That is KNEFM Stupid News at 647.

0: 1037 KNEFM. Taylor Swift at 6:58. Steve and Terry in the morning. Well, just like that, it's Thursday again. Got a great night coming up tonight. KNEFM and Sam Adams, we will be at the Poorhouse tonight from 5 to 7 on Central Square, downtown Keene. Lots of baseball tickets to give away. Your chance to win Red Sox tickets and great Sam Adams gear. Those awesome red, white, and blue t-shirts.
1: Yeah.
0: You want to celebrate the 250th of the country. Why not?
1: There you go.
0: Do it with somebody who's been there since the beginning. That's Samuel Adams. We'll have a great summer party tonight, 5 to 7. Sam Summer, Samuel Adams, the official beer of the Boston Red Sox. Also, programming note here, coming up in an hour, SaveLocalDeals.com. 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
1: All right.
0: The really yummy hot honey chicken sandwich down there. A $50 certificate is what you get, but you pay only $25 and a little service fee. Can't beat that. Again, that deal goes live at 8 o'clock this morning, about an hour, plus the $100 to Lab and Lager 2 for $50. So a lot coming up here in the next hour. Get ready for that. We've got Kelsey in the newsroom on the way next.
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0: It's 7:04 and days after the long Memorial Day weekend. Mm-hmm. We'll get into America's favorite cookout scene.
14: Oh.
0: What we all enjoy, and we'll tie it into what today is. Of course, the cookout king, the burger. It is National Burger Day. We'll have some fun with that coming up. 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In the MyKeene Now News Center, here is Kelsey Johnson.
15: Good morning. The Trump administration has placed additional sanctions on Iran as part of a sprawling economic pressure campaign during the war, this time targeting the country's newly created agency that is trying to control shipping through the Strait of Hormuz. A verdict is expected in the case of a man who admitted to plotting to attack a Taylor Swift concert in Vienna. It is not clear how long the Austrian court will take to reach a verdict Thursday. Drivers in Keene can expect delays and temporary traffic changes Thursday and Friday as utility crews complete projects on Court Street, Hillside Avenue, and Winchester Street near McDonald's. All work is scheduled to begin at 8 a.m. and projects expected to wrap up by the end of the day. Keene City Council's Municipal Services, Facilities, and Infrastructure Committee Wednesday night reviewed several informational items, including nuisance barking dog enforcement, traffic congestion on Royal Avenue during school pickup, and New Hampshire DOT's planned Route 101 reconstruction project featuring a new roundabout and bridge replacement. A public hearing on the project is set for tonight at 6 p.m. at Herberton Hall. Families of Vermont first responders killed in the line of duty will now be eligible for survivor benefits under a new law signed by Governor Phil Scott, known as Jessica's Law. The law was inspired by 19-year-old Rutland police trainee Jessica Eibenhausen, who was killed in a 2023 crash while responding to a call. It'll be partly sunny, cooler, a p.m. shower, highs 65 to 68. In the MyKeene Now News Center, I'm Kelsey Johnson.
14: 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News time is 7:06. We're sitting at 58 degrees.

0: 1037 KNEFM. Mary J., The Family Affair at 713. Steve and Terry in the morning, Thursday, May 28th, as we get ready to say goodbye to the month of May.
1: Yes.
0: This weekend. And when is June 1st? Is that Monday?
1: I haven't even looked yet. I think so. Yes. Okay. June 1st is Monday.
0: Yep,
1: yes.
0: Going that way. So, final weekend in May. Is it going to be a great summer weekend? Oh, let's find out. 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
1: You got to make it my fault, huh? Maybe. Partly cloudy skies today. Our high, 70 degrees. Partly to mostly cloudy overnight tonight. We'll get down to 48. Partly to mostly cloudy on Friday. We do have a chance of a rain shower as we climb to 70. And on Saturday, clouds and rain, 59 degrees. It's 60 outside right now. Warmer than it's going to be on Saturday.
0: I'm like, really, 59 on Saturday?
1: I don't even want to talk about it anymore.
0: So we have a lousy, you know, Memorial Day, yep. Sunday, Monday yep. afternoon was nice. Then mm-hmm. it's beautiful when we go back to work.
1: Right.
0: And then right in time for Saturday, it's going to be cloudy and rainy again.
1: Mm-hmm.
0: Am I hearing that correct?
1: Yeah.
0: Will Sunday be any better?
1: I didn't look. Actually, I did look, and it says partly cloudy.
0: Okay, that's fine. That's a little better. A little. 7:50 now. Coming up, we'll get into some great grilling and burger options on this National Burger Day. That is next.
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6: Here is your Thursday Red Sox Minute presented by Samuel Adams. Great night at the plate, great night on the mound. Connolly early struck out 7 in 7 innings. Jaron Duran homered, had 4 hits, and the Red Sox beat the Atlanta Braves 8-0 Wednesday night, snapping their long losing streak. Early gets his 5th win of the year, allowing 4 hits and walked 3. Ryan Watson gave up 1 hit over the final 2 innings. And the Red Sox scored 6 runs in the 4th inning. Masataka Yoshida scored on a throwing error. Then Isaiah Kiner-Falefa hit an RBI single. Sadon Rafaela, Willy Abreu hit 2-run singles, and the Red Sox didn't look back. Marcelo Meyer played it a run with a single in the 7th before Duran capped the night with his 8th homer of the year. Chris Sale for the Braves tonight against Peyton Tolley at Fenway. That is your Red Sox Minute, presented by Samuel Adams, the official beer of the Boston Red Sox. 7:19 now with KNEFM, Steve and Terry in the morning. America's favorite cookout foods after the Memorial Day weekend, heading into summertime. Lots of cooking out to do. Winners include barbecue chicken, corn in the cob, watermelon, mac and cheese, hot dogs, hamburgers are on top. But why is potato salad getting the bum's rush these days?
7: Too many carbs?
6: It's just potato salad seems like it's getting roasted online.
7: Maybe.
6: Like people are like, if you're bringing something, don't bring potato salad. I love a good potato salad.
7: I like to make a German potato salad.
6: See, I like the...
7: So good. Onions and bacon. Oh, so good.
6: Nothing wrong with that. I like the Red Bliss potato salad.
7: Absolutely.
6: But today is a day that we celebrate the burger. The burger on the grill. Is it the ultimate way to do a burger?
7: Burger absolutely.
6: On the grill?
7: Yes.
6: Sure. Ooh. Can you smell
8: burgers
6: that?
8: Burgers on the grill.
6: Oh, yes. Good.
8: Burgers on the grill.
6: What if you are doing burgers a lot and you really need to mix it up? Here are some unique burger combinations,
7: okay.
6: And I'm really, really excited to get your reaction from one of these.
7: Uh-oh.
6: We'll start with the classic barbecue brunch burger. That's the one where you put a fried egg on top.
7: A lot of people do that.
6: Hash browns, bacon, smoky barbecue sauce. Mmm. This is a unique take. Okay. Have you ever heard about

0: The jalapeno popper burger.
1: I have not, but it makes a strange amount of sense.
0: So cheddar cheese, bacon, jalapenos, and a layer of cream cheese. Jalapeno popper burger.
1: Okay.
0: The steakhouse burger is classic. Garlic aioli, crispy onions, Swiss cheese, and mushrooms.
1: Yum.
0: And here's the one I can't wait. Let me move my monitor so I can see your face. This one features a teriyaki glaze, pepper jack cheese, and a nice slice of grilled pineapple. I saw your lip move. Your lip didn't move in a positive manner.
1: It didn't. I did wrinkle up my nose a bit.
0: That's also the Hawaiian burger.
1: I'll tell you what, though. Just grilled pineapple by itself, maybe with a little scoop of vanilla ice cream. Now you're on to it.
0: So, wait a minute. Say that again.
1: A grilled slice of, like a round of pineapple. Grill it.
0: Yeah.
1: And you have it with a scoop of ice cream.
0: Okay.
1: Oh.
0: Now, how does that integrate into the burger segment?
1: That's where it belongs. It doesn't belong on a burger.
0: So
1: it belongs with the ice cream.
0: I know you do not participate in Hawaiian pizza. So Hawaiian burgers are equally offensive to you?
1: Yeah.
2: Burgers on the grill.
1: Yeah.
0: I love this.
1: I don't see fruit belonging on. I mean, unless it's a tomato, and we're not getting into that debate. I don't see fruit on a burger.
0: Well, why can't we get into that debate? You've already put ice cream on my pineapple. You just took that off my burger and put ice cream on it, and now we can't fight over the tomato.
1: Nope.
0: Oh, I'm sorry, the tomato. And then there's people that don't like the potato salad. What's going on around here?
1: It's chaos.
0: 722 with Bruno.

0: 1037 KNEFM, Shaboozy at 728. Steve and Terry in the morning. I'm not letting the pineapple thing go.
1: Of course you're not.
0: Okay, so I'm glad that you took pineapple. Now, yeah. your pineapple ice cream thing.
1: I love pineapple. And grilled pineapple. Grilled peaches, also very good.
0: So you would grill the pineapple, mm-hmm. then put ice cream on it.
1: Yeah, because when you grill it, you get, of course, those beautiful caramelized marks on it. But the whole thing, it just kind of concentrates the flavor of
0: right.
1: the pineapple.
0: Yeah.
1: It's yummy. Yeah.
0: So why is it when you present something different with pineapple, I'm accepting?
1: That's not different.
0: Of it.
1: Pineapple is a dessert. What is different about that? You have it for breakfast, maybe, sometimes a snack. You can have it for dessert. It's a fruit.
0: But it's unique to put it with ice cream.
1: Is it?
0: That's very unique.
1: It's not.
0: I think it is a little
1: just
0: bit.
1: Just because you've never done it.
0: But I'm going to be open to it.
1: Okay.
0: So,
1: but you should also definitely, if you enjoy any sort of grilled fruit, you should definitely try grilled peaches.
0: Oh, you know what
1: well.
0: I can't
1: really
0: wait
1: yummy.
0: For? Maybe tomorrow I'll bring my Blackstone and I'll do my special Hawaiian smash burgers with pineapple. And I'll have, I'll set it up that in order to enjoy one of those, you have to eat the whole experience. You can't just pick and choose. So I'll make little smash burgers with pineapple.
1: You're just going to do this tomorrow?
0: I don't know. When are you here next? Are you here tomorrow?
1: Not tomorrow, if
0: oh,
1: you're doing
0: no,
1: it tomorrow.
0: Okay. All right. I'll figure something out. I got to get a pizza oven so I can make some nice Hawaiian pizza, too.
1: Why would you do that?
0: So good.
1: Blah.
0: It's 7:30. We'll get your news next.
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9: Good morning. U.S. forces have carried out new defensive strikes on an Iran military facility after downing Iranian attack drones. That's according to U.S. officials who are not authorized to comment publicly. The U.S. military has struck another vessel suspected of transporting drugs in the Eastern Pacific Ocean, killing two men. U.S. Southern Command posted video on social media Wednesday showing a boat resting on the water before being struck by an explosion. A 21-year-old Swansea man is facing a reckless driving charge after police say he was caught riding a motorcycle at 135 miles per hour Tuesday evening on West Swansea Road. Jonathan Hutchins was arrested after being stopped in a posted 50-mile-per-hour zone and is due in Keene District Court on July 1st. Keene City Council's Municipal Services, Facilities, and Infrastructure Committee had an informational meeting Wednesday evening and reviewed several items, including NHDOT's planned Route 101 reconstruction project. A public hearing on the project is set for tonight at 6 p.m. A Rutland County grand jury has indicted former Superintendent Kristen Hubert and her husband John Hubert on charges of enabling underage drinking, resulting in death in connection with a 2024 crash that killed 17-year-old Macy Piersiak. Reported by Vermont's own Channel 3 News, they are scheduled to be arraigned June 1st. Partly sunny and cooler, chance of PM shower, highs 65 to 68. 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
1: 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News time is 7:34. We're sitting at 62 degrees.
0: 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Red Sox got a bunch of hits, scored a bunch of runs, and it was kind of fun at Fenway last night, and the pitching was outstanding. Red Sox shut out the Braves 8-0, snapping their four-game losing streak. And the Red Sox got six runs in the fourth inning alone. But now tonight they'll take on Chris Sale, who is 7-3 for Atlanta against young Peyton Tolley with his 2-2 record. Hopefully the Red Sox can keep that going with the series finale tonight from Fenway. That is sports. Get ready for our K&E clips in 10 minutes. Fever Dream, this is Alex Warren.

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1: We'll have partly cloudy skies today. Our high, a beautiful 70 degrees. Partly to mostly cloudy, and if you like it cool while you sleep, you're going to love it tonight. 48 for the low. Partly to mostly cloudy on Friday. Just a chance of a rain shower, but still 70 degrees. Can I stop there?
0: Yeah, you can stop right there, because Saturday is cloudy and rainy and not even 60.
1: I'm just going to say
0: point.
1: Saturday.
0: Yeah, thanks for that.
1: But Saturday afternoon may be okay, and Sunday looks like it might be partly to mostly cloudy.
0: Better. Yeah, Sunday is better. So thanks for that.
1: Yeah.
0: All right, is there a holiday on Monday? Do we have that?
1: I hope so.
0: Can we just make something up?
1: I know, right?
0: I really enjoy the Monday holidays. All right, top audio of the day. We'll get into our K&E clips. Those are next.
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4: 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Always a great experience at B-Bakes. Well, let's see. We'll start with this news report. And I'm really curious to hear what you have to say about this. This is from the Fox TV affiliate in Lubbock, Texas, talking about the collab between BTS and Oreos. Let's let it roll.
6: Cookies wafer is BTS signature color, purple. Wafers are also engraved with one of 13 designs, which spell out a message to fans when put together, and that is death to America, which I think is really strange. No, it's not. No.
7: Things could really, someone just now tuned in. No.
4: So the Oreos laid out, spell out a message, and he was being funny, saying, death to America.
5: Mm-hmm.
4: Is that funny?
5: No.
4: So the station...
5: I don't think anybody thinks it's funny.
4: The station hasn't posted anything about it yet, but somebody recorded it and went
5: wow.
4: back and posted that on X. So, thoughts on that? The BTS Oreo collab?
5: I don't know. It doesn't sound good to me.
4: By the way,
5: it's just me.
4: In case you're wondering why there's so many different types, usually things like this, I mean, obviously you get people to talk about it, we do a collab, but when they come up with these unique special mm-hmm. things, you see the display at the store and you're like, I'm not buying BTS Oreos.
5: Yeah, but there are many, many, many, many, many other people that say, where do I get the BTS
4: right.
5: Oreos?
4: But if you're in the class that doesn't, mm-hmm. I'm just going to buy the regular Oreos
5: yep.
4: and you put them in your cart.
5: Right. I mean, most people will just think it means behind the scenes Oreos.
4: But here's the thing, Terry.
5: What?
4: You don't have Oreos on your list.
5: No.
4: But you bought it anyway because it's there. And you're like, I'm not buying the Lady Gaga Oreos.
5: Right.
4: Or I'm just going to buy the regular.
5: I don't think I need to eat glitter.
4: But that's how they get you.
5: Yeah.
4: They get
5: totally.
4: You. Where you're
5: but
4: like,
5: Oreos
4: nope.
5: are just so good.
4: Yeah, they are pretty good.
5: Ugh.
4: All right, fine. I'll buy the double stuff. Love those.
5: Yeah, you always have to
4: love those.
5: Mm.
4: We have another commencement speech. This is from fashion designer Jeremy Scott. Boy, did he get a nice round of applause.
8: Today, we stand on the threshold of a new beginning. Each of you have traveled a unique path to get here, filled with challenges, triumphs, and moments of doubt. Sounds kind of cliched, right? Sounds like you've heard it before, right? It's because it's AI.
9: Yes, you don't really want that.
8: You don't want to hear what AI has to tell you to feel or to think.
4: Yeah, so he tore up his AI script
5: good
4: and the crowd
5: him.
4: Loved it. Yeah, good. Absolutely.
5: Mm-hmm.
4: Absolutely good for him. This is quite fun. A young man and woman have posted videos on all the platforms. And they make music without instruments. Except there's a kazoo. This is a plastic bag.
5: Wow.
4: And they do this in a garage, so the acoustics are really good. It's a parking garage. That's a metal pan and a big water, plastic water jug. That's pretty good.
5: That is funny.
4: People with zero musical equipment, but still 100% talent to make the music. Good stuff.
5: Wow.
4: Very good stuff. All right, it's National Burger Day. Let's go back in the archives and celebrate with late night, including...
5: All right.
4: Wow, look, he's back. David Letterman.
10: Scientists in England, you know what they've done? They've come to, with a test tube hamburger. Honest to God, a test tube hamburger. So think about that. That means we don't need meat anymore. They can actually make hamburgers out of chemicals in test tubes. I'm scared about that. Honest to God, I would rather eat the test tube. I would rather...
11: A new study has found that red meat can help reduce the symptoms of PMS. Yeah. Yeah. But whatever you do, never tell a woman with PMS, sounds like someone needs a hamburger.
12: Get this, I read that Burger King is facing a lawsuit alleging that their Whopper hamburgers are smaller than advertised. And meanwhile, Burger King's legal defense is that the king has divine power and doesn't recognize any courts.
4: There you go. By the way, Johnny says sure thing to my pineapple request. So
5: we're fighting.
4: He may make that happen.
5: Johnny, we're fighting.
4: He also, look at that. He also goes after Mark. Better than Mark with no cheese.
5: We're not going to discuss that because we agree on that, and I don't like just talking about things we agree on.
4: What do we agree on? That Mark, it's weird that he doesn't like cheese.
5: He doesn't like cheese. Who doesn't like cheese?
4: Yet he loves pizza.
5: I know.
4: That's why we love Mark. Another great reason. So, okay. I'm going to work on my pineapple collab.
5: No.
4: And there you go. Those are your K&E clips.

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0: 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They're live right now.
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9: It's 8:04. Terry's got our stupid news in 10 minutes.
10: You know what? 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
9: Yeah, that would have been a good one. 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
11: Good morning. The Trump administration has placed additional sanctions on Iran as part of a sprawling economic pressure campaign during the war, this time targeting the country's newly created agency that is trying to control shipping through the Strait of Hormuz. A verdict is expected in the case of a man who admitted to plotting to attack a Taylor Swift concert in Vienna. It is not clear how long the Austrian court will take to reach a verdict Thursday. Drivers in Keene can expect delays and temporary traffic changes Thursday and Friday as utility crews complete projects on Court Street, Hillside Avenue, and Winchester Street near McDonald's. All work is scheduled to begin at 8 a.m. and projects expected to wrap up by the end of the day. Keene City Council's Municipal Services, Facilities, and Infrastructure Committee Wednesday night reviewed several informational items, including nuisance barking dog enforcement, traffic congestion on Royal Avenue during school pickup, and New Hampshire DOT's planned Route 101 reconstruction project featuring a new roundabout and bridge replacement. A public hearing on the project is set for tonight at 6 p.m. at Herberton Hall. Families of Vermont first responders killed in the line of duty will now be eligible for survivor benefits under a new law signed by Governor Phil Scott, known as Jessica's Law. The law was inspired by 19-year-old Rutland police trainee Jessica Eibenhausen, who was killed in a 2023 crash while responding to a call. It'll be partly sunny, cooler, a p.m. shower, highs 65 to 68. In the Mikey Now News Center, I'm Kelsey Johnson.
10: 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News time is 8:06. It's 65 degrees.

0: 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Hosier 2 Sweet at 8:13. Steve and Terry in the morning. And it is Thursday morning. 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Terry's got the eyes on the prize. What
1: oh
0: do you know?
1: Oh, boy. Well, I mean, let me just hit refresh because I'm pretty sure, okay, Lab & Lager is gone.
0: All right,
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0: They're going.
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0: 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Crazy.
1: It is crazy.
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1: We'll have partly cloudy skies today. Our high, 70 degrees. Partly to mostly cloudy overnight tonight, down to 48. Partly to mostly cloudy on Friday. We do have a chance of a rain shower as we climb back up to 70 degrees. And then on Saturday...
0: Yeah, whatever. Clouds and rain in 59. Yeah, yeah. Thanks for that.
1: But Sunday looks like it won't have rain.
0: Sunday will be better, yes.
1: That's all I'm going to say.
0: Yeah, Sunday will be better.
1: Yeah. Ish.
0: Ish. Okay, what do we got now?
1: I'm sorry, we do have 64 degrees outside right now.
0: All right, looks nice. Mm-hmm. And we've got your stupid news next.
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6: Well, Florida, here we go. A Palm Beach County man is facing felony charges after investigators say he used a chainsaw to break into a Lake Park collectible store and steal roughly $12,000 worth of Pokemon trading cards. Yep. Boy, I'll tell you what. He started by trying to throw a rock through the window, and it just kind of kept bouncing off because this was hurricane-resistant glass. So he left. Came back about an hour and a half later with a battery-powered chainsaw. And that did the trick.
7: Yeah,
6: he cut a triangle-shaped hole in the door and crawled through. The affidavit states the suspect crawled through the opening, grabbed sealed Pokemon cards and boxes and individually sleeved collectible cards from display cases. Then he escaped through the same hole with two bags filled with merchandise. I need to know why he didn't just unlock the door. And walk through it instead of, when you watch this video, he climbs through this tiny little hole in the glass door, right? And he's like wiggling through it and then drops to the floor. And I'm thinking to myself, there's one turn you can open the door, but I digress. Using surveillance footage and license plate reader cameras, deputies traced a white Jeep Grand Cherokee seen near the business around the time of the burglary. Investigators say the SUV matched one registered to Warren and noted the suspect in the surveillance video appeared to be wearing the same black Adidas baseball cap and clear framed glasses Warren had worn during a previous visit to the store days earlier. He was arrested on charges, including burglary causing more than $1,000 in damage and grand theft involving property valued between $10,000 and $20,000.
7: So he went to scope out the scene a little bit ahead of time.
6: And he went right for what he was looking for. He didn't break the display cases or anything. He just slid them open and took what he wanted.
7: And he wore the same hat.
6: Same hat, same glasses. Yep.
7: Well, thank goodness for them because that gives us good content.
6: It's not called smart news.
7: That is correct. Olivia Rodrigo at 821. Here's Drop Dead.

0: 1037 KNEFM, the weekend at 828. Steve and Terry in the morning. Today is National Burger Day. So if you don't have a dinner plan, there you go.
1: We already had burgers this week.
0: Well, that's okay. You can
1: I guess
0: have
1: I
0: got to
1: look at the week ahead and plan accordingly.
0: You can have it again.
1: That's true.
0: And
1: we could have like turkey burgers.
0: Yeah, that
1: still counts, right?
0: Yeah, then that counts. Turkey burgers are okay.
1: You don't sound those enthusiastic. Count.
0: Well, they're better with pineapple on them. In honor of Burger Day, one of the classic burgers, Jerry Seinfeld.
2: Why is McDonald's still counting? How insecure is this company? 40 million, 80 jillion, billion, zillion, killion, tillion, billion, billion. Is anyone really impressed anymore? Oh, 89 billion sold. All right, I'll have one.
0: They're not still doing that, though, right?
1: I don't think so. I honestly don't look at the sign very often because it's you kind of get blind to it after a while. It's been there my whole life. You know, I don't actually look at it anymore.
0: Is it still there?
1: I don't know.
0: Okay, so let us know if you're driving by Winchester Street or Putney Road. I don't think the number's there anymore. I don't think they do that anymore. Jerry, you got to redo your bit. You've expired yourself.
1: I think maybe.
0: It's 8:29. We'll get your news next.
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9: Good morning. U.S. forces have carried out new defensive strikes on an Iran military facility after downing Iranian attack drones. That's according to U.S. officials who are not authorized to comment publicly. The U.S. military has struck another vessel suspected of transporting drugs in the Eastern Pacific Ocean, killing two men. U.S. Southern Command posted video on social media Wednesday showing a boat resting on the water before being struck by an explosion. A 21-year-old Swansea man is facing a reckless driving charge after police say he was caught riding a motorcycle at 135 miles per hour Tuesday evening on West Swansea Road. Jonathan Hutchins was arrested after being stopped in a posted 50-mile-per-hour zone and is due in Keene District Court on July 1st. Keene City Council's Municipal Services, Facilities, and Infrastructure Committee had an informational meeting Wednesday evening and reviewed several items, including NHDOT's planned Route 101 reconstruction project. A public hearing on the project is set for tonight at 6 p.m. A Rutland County grand jury has indicted former Superintendent Kristen Hubert and her husband John Hubert on charges of enabling underage drinking, resulting in death in connection with a 2024 crash that killed 17-year-old Macy Piersiak. Reported by Vermont's own Channel 3 News, they are scheduled to be arraigned June 1st. Partly sunny and cooler, chance of PM shower, highs 65 to 68. 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
1: 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News time is 8:34. It's 64 degrees.
0: Sports, Red Sox, nice win last night. Everything clicking. 8-0 the final score. Jaron Duran with four hits and a home run. Connolly early gets the win after seven strikeouts. And the rubber match tonight, Chris Sale gets the ball for Atlanta against Peyton Tolley. Good, decent pitching matchup tonight for the series finale from Fenway. That is sports at 8:35. And Taylor. Alyssa.

0: more. So that is 5 to 7. Again, Poorhouse tonight. We'll see you after.
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1: 103.7 KNEFM. Steve and Terry in the morning. All right, let's look at the forecast. Very pleasant day today. Partly cloudy skies, will be right around 70 or so. Partly to mostly cloudy tonight, 48. That's like the perfect overnight temperature.
2: Absolutely.
1: 48
2: yes.
1: is great. Tomorrow, partly to mostly cloudy, maybe a shower, 70. And then clouds and rain on the way for Saturday. High temperature only 59 on Saturday. So sorry about that. Coming up, more of Keene's Hit Music on the way for your workday. We'll kick it off with Harry Styles next.
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Steve and Terry in the morning. Well, maybe she's almost as famous as her dad. Gracie Abrams.

0: 103.7 KNEFM, Joe, end of beginning with Steve and Terry in the morning. So Tom Hardy got fired from Mobland.
1: He did.
0: Really?
1: He will not be joining season three.
0: You know, I saw that yesterday and I didn't know if it was a clickbait story. Mm-hmm. And so I didn't really pay attention to it. And then you had it this morning. I'm like, no.
1: Yeah.
0: Mobland is so good.
1: Well, apparently his attitude is not.
0: Well, that's too bad.
1: Yeah.
0: Too bad. Someone's going to have to speak words to him.
1: I think Helen did.
0: Clearly it didn't stick.
1: Well, but hopefully this will be a wake-up call for him and he maybe won't be such a jerk.
0: Oh, that's too bad. I loved Mobland. It was outstanding.
1: I'm sure that you still will.
0: Okay.
1: Yeah. He'll be in season two. You get to still see him in season two.
0: We'll see. But like imagine, you know, it's like imagining Yellowstone without Rip.
1: Right.
0: Same kind of thing. He was kind of in that, you know, that cleanup role.
1: Mm-hmm.
0: Oh, yeah, he's got a show. I'll just watch that instead. Okay, thank you. Coming up, we'll check your forecast. That's next.
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9: Partly cloudy skies. Today, we're looking at a high right around 70 degrees. Partly to mostly cloudy overnight tonight, down to 48. Partly to mostly cloudy for Friday. We do have a chance of a rain shower, 70 degrees. And then on Saturday, looks like clouds and rain in the morning. Maybe some clearing in the afternoon, 59 degrees.

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Steve and Terry in the morning. Sam's summer event tonight will be at the Poor House, downtown Keene, from 5 to 7. Lots of Sam Adams gear, plenty of baseball tickets, and your shot at going at Fenway, too. Starting at 5 at the Poor House. Just when

0: 1037 KNEFM, Chapel Roan with Steve and Terry in the morning. 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
1: Partly cloudy today, 70 for the high. Partly to mostly cloudy overnight tonight, down to 48. Partly to mostly cloudy for Friday. Chance of a rain shower, but still 70 degrees. A little different on Saturday, though. We'll start off with clouds and rain. A high of 59 degrees.
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It's Shauna here with you on your Thursday. I've got Madonna and Sabrina Carpenter. I've also got Ellie Goulding on the way. Right now it's Justin Bieber on 103.7 KNEFM.

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My name is Mason, inviting you to join us tonight for Liveline starting at 7. We've got your shout-outs, dedications, and requests all night long. 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

0: 1037 KNEFM. So an Ohio man wanted on multiple warrants decided to taunt the police online. How did he do it? He posted, "Catch me if you can," on social media. Authorities say the suspect uploaded photos showing his location at several local businesses while mocking officers in the captions. Was he bored? Like, why? A detective simply used the photos and location tags to track him down within hours, and police arrested the man at a convenience store not long after his post went viral locally. Officers later reminded people that social media is basically the opposite of hiding. Yeah, the internet immediately crowned him one of the least self-aware criminals of the year. Absolutely. Catch me if you can. Oh my goodness. I've heard it all now. Coming up, I'm going to check in with the forecast up next on 103.7 KNEFM.
1: Hey, it's Steve Hamill. 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
8: Well, for today, sun and clouds in the upper 60s, and sun and clouds early tomorrow, then getting a little cloudy. Highs in the low 70s.

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0: 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You got to have faith. Well, for today, sun and clouds, a little chilly in the upper 70s, and sun and clouds early for your Friday, then clouding up about 70 degrees. Coming up, I'm kicking it off next with Tate McRae on 103.7 KNEFM.
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0: New England for 30 years. 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And Terry's kept him in line for half of that. Thank you, Terry. 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

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It's Shauna here with you on your Thursday. I've got Shawn Mendes, Olivia Rodrigo, all on the way right now. 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

103.7 KNDFM. I'm surprised this guy didn't need stitches. I got another crazy criminal story for you. Just like, how bad do you want Taco Bell? I wonder if you would do what this guy did. Oh, details coming right up.

0: 1037 KNEFM. Well, police arrested a naked man after they say he stole a forklift and then he drove it several miles away to a Taco Bell. Witnesses reported seeing the forklift moving slowly through traffic while the driver appeared completely unconcerned. Officers eventually stopped the vehicle outside the restaurant parking lot before anybody was hurt. And police say the suspect appeared confused about why driving construction equipment through town might be illegal. Social media users immediately started joking that at least he obeyed the speed limit, right? Somehow the story became even stranger when officers confirmed the man actually had placed a food order. And let's not just forget that he was naked. Yeah, and so this type of thing, I thought, I'm like, this had to have been Florida. No. California. Crazy, right? Man, that guy just wanted his Taco Bell. Coming up, I'm going to check in with the forecast up next on 103.7 KNEFM.
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11: Pretty nice day today, sun and clouds, but in the upper 60s, so sweatshirt weather for me anyway. And sun and clouds early tomorrow, then getting a little cloudy, about 70 degrees.

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0: 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Sun and clouds today in the upper 60s, and tomorrow sun and clouds early, then getting a little bit cloudy, reaching about 70 degrees. Coming up, kicking it off next with Alex Warren on the way on 103.7 KNEF.
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103.7 KNEFM. It's Shauna here with you on your Thursday. Got some Teddy Swims, Louis Capaldi all on the way right now. Time for some Posty with more.

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Are you one of those do-it-yourself type folks? You like to do home improvements and all that stuff? I've kind of got a life hack that helps you keep everything clean while doing stuff. Details coming up.

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0: 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So this one right here, this life hack I have for you is genius if you like doing like the do-it-yourself kind of stuff. So if you're drilling a hole in the wall, apparently you can fold one of those sticky notes in half and stick it right underneath the drill spot. And the paper catches all the falling dust instead of letting it go all over the floor. Now, people are saying it makes hanging shelves and pictures way less messy. It's especially helpful if you're trying not to vacuum afterward, right? And honestly, this feels like kind of one of those, why didn't I think of that hacks? Yeah, because they don't allow me to have drills. That's why I didn't think of it. Coming up, I'm going to check in with the forecast up next on 103.7 KNEFM.
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15: Not so bad. A little chilly, though. Sun and clouds today in the Monadnock region in the upper 60s, and sun and clouds early, then clouding up for tomorrow. About 70 degrees. Not bad for a Friday, right?

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1037 KNEFM. I just saw another article about this guy who was pretty much insulting Ella Langley about her guitar playing, saying it was fake, this and that. And she actually saw it and responded, "How's your mom's basement?" She's brilliant, right? Just

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0: 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You got to have faith. For today, a little bit of sun, a little bit of clouds in the upper 60s and sun and clouds early, then clouding up about 70 degrees for your Friday. Coming up, Max McNown, also Alex Warren, kicking it off next on 103.7 KNEF.
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0: 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So I guess this is an old school trick, but it's making a comeback right now online. So you add a few drops of essential oil to a wooden clothespin and clip it right onto your car air vent. Now, when the air runs, the scent spreads through the car naturally. And people like it because it's cheaper than constantly buying air fresheners, right? Bonus points because it doesn't usually create that overwhelming fake pine forest chemical explosion smell. Yeah, it's just simple and surprisingly effective. I might try that. People might think, though, Shauna, why do you have a clothespin in your car like that? That's kind of weird, right? I might try it, though. Coming up, I'm going to check in with the forecast up next on 103.7 KNEFM.
1: Hey, it's Steve Hamill. 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
13: Sun and clouds in the upper 60s for today, and sun and clouds early, then clouding up tomorrow, about 70 degrees.

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0: 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Sun and clouds today in the upper 60s, and for tomorrow, sun and clouds early, then getting a little bit cloudy, about 70 degrees. Coming up, Olivia Dean kicking it off next on 103.7 KNEFM.
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It's Shauna here with you on your Thursday. 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

0: 1037 KNEFM. This guy was trying to hide from the police. He came up with a pretty brilliant hiding spot. Police found him, though. Details coming up.
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0: 103.7 KNEFM. So police in Memphis, Tennessee say they finally located a wanted suspect. He was hiding inside a massive stuffed teddy bear. Officers had been searching the home when they noticed the oversized bear appeared to be breathing. Investigators say the suspect had crawled inside through the back zipper, hoping that officers wouldn't notice. And unfortunately for him, giant plush toys are apparently not ideal hiding places during police searches. Officers arrested the man without incident after unzipping the bear, and the department later shared photos online, and you know, everybody online absolutely lost their mind. How cute is that though, hiding in a big teddy bear, and then like the police come in and the teddy bear's breathing? I mean, at least hold your breath for a little while, right? Yikes. Coming up, I'm going to check in with the forecast up next on 103.7 KNEFM.
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0: But for today, sun and clouds, a little chilly in the upper 60s. And tomorrow, sun and clouds early, then clouding up about 70 degrees. One Republic now on 103.7 KNEFM.

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0: 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Well, the weather in the Monadnock region, not as nice as it's been lately this week. Sun and clouds today in the upper 60s. And for tomorrow, for your Friday, sun and clouds early, then clouding up about 70 degrees. Hey, I'll take a couple weeks of like 75 and I will be quite content. It's Shauna. I am out of here. Enjoy the rest of your day. Be safe and be calm and stress-free, all right? Olivia Dean on the way next on 103.7 KNEF.
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Hey there, music lovers. After 3 o'clock, Mark Kelly Show for a Thursday. We're playing Keane's hit music for you back to back. Lady Gaga, Alex Warren, and more coming up here in minutes. Right now, Sienna Spiro and Die on This Hill.

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Well, tonight is the night, stop two in our spring and summer tour with Sam Adams. It's our next Red Sox get-together, Poorhouse, downtown Keene. We'll be there starting at 5 o'clock tonight. If you want to come on by and enjoy a nice cold Sam, chance to win Sox tickets, too.

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0: It's Alex Warren there in Ordinary, KNEFM, rolling through a Thursday afternoon. Welcome to the show, and thank you so much for having us on. And let's see, coming up here in just a couple minutes, we're going to get you weather details. And I want to tell you that the Swamp Bats open their regular season a week from tonight against the Danbury Westerners at Alumni Field. So home and season opener, both at Alumni. And this is the cool part. This is the defense of the NECBL title from last year. And in talking with Kevin Watterson and Coach McKenna, got about 7 or 8 guys back from last year's club. So it's going to be another great season. And I want you to support them. And by the way, as of a couple of days ago, they were still looking for a couple or more host families. If you want to help out, swampbats.com to find out more.
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0: Some showers around this afternoon, upper 60s for the daytime high. Partly to mostly cloudy, upper 40s overnight tonight. Looks like sun and clouds and clouding up later in the day, 70 tomorrow to kick off the weekend. Clouds, morning rain, upper 50s on Saturday, and sun and clouds around 70 on Sunday. As we get you back to the music now, Benson Boone and Beautiful Things on KNEFM.

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0: Taylor and Elizabeth Taylor on KNEFM. 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We'll see some clouds, maybe a shower out there this afternoon, upper 60s. Partly to mostly cloudy, upper 40s overnight tonight. Sun and clouds early, then clouding up, 70 tomorrow. Clouds, morning rain showers on Saturday, upper 50s, and looks like sun and clouds around 70 on Sunday. Right back to it next year. More of today's hit music on KNEFM coming up.
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0: 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More Fisher Cats tickets, more Swamp Bats prize packs, Red Sox tickets, and more. And Samuel Adams giveaways throughout the night. 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

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In

0: Morgan Wallen, Tate McRae together for that one. That's What I Want, Kangany FM. More Today's Hit Music coming up here just a couple minutes away. And let's talk here for just a moment about Winkfest 4, fast approaching, coming up June 20th at Frog Brewing in Swansea, 3 to 7. Gates open at 2 o'clock. Live music, food, and brews to kick off the summer in style. Dad's Day weekend as well. Come on by, enjoy some food, some ice cream, some cookies, some ice cold beverages. And we're going to get after it pretty good with some live music as well. Heath Lewis with Sean Lake, April Cushman Duo, and the Redneck Castaway Band as well. All coming up for you live at Winkfest. And a lot of other fun inside the venue that day as well. You can get complete details at 987wink.com. 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And I want to mention that this is all made possible by our presenting sponsor this year, J.A. 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
0: Well, partly to mostly cloudy overnight tonight, upper 40s. Sun and clouds early, then clouding up 70 tomorrow. Clouds with morning rain Saturday, upper 50s. And it looks like sun and clouds around 70 on Sunday. With Alex Warren now.

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0: It's Avril Lavigne and Complicated on KNEFM. More of today's hit music coming up. Drive at 5 on the way. And Hamill from Poor House in downtown Keene is coming up as well. Our second stop and our spring and summer get-togethers with Sam Adams and the Red Sox. We have Fisher Cats tickets, Sam Swag, Sox tickets, and a lot of fun. And, of course, ice-cold Sam Adams for you tonight as well at the Poor House Central Square, downtown Keene. Again, the fun gets underway at the top of the hour. 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Partly to mostly cloudy overnight tonight, upper 40s. Sun and clouds early tomorrow. We'll see increasing clouds as we go through the day, 70. Clouds, morning rain, upper 50s on Saturday, and sun and clouds around 70 on Sunday. Right back to it next year. More of today's hit music on KNEFM coming up.
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1037 KNEFM. Well, why don't you come out and join us? Here we are at the Poorhouse tonight, downtown Keene. It is our second KNEFM Sam Adams Summer Party, presented by Samuel Adams, of course, the official beer of the Boston Red Sox. We've got Red Sox tickets to give away, Fisher Cats tickets, and great Sam Adams gear, including two different types of coolers, we'll unload tonight. Awesome prizes. Poorhouse, Central Square, downtown.

0: Keene's Hit Music 103.7 KNEFM. It's Steve Hamill. Good afternoon, and here we are, the Poorhouse, downtown Keene on Central Square. It is our second KNEFM Sam Adams Red Sox event, and we've got more than just Red Sox tickets to give away. Tickets to the Fisher Cats. We've got more great Swamp Bats prize packs loaded up for this year. Red Sox tickets coming up for September. A nice, cool afternoon in September at Fenway. You can win those. And boy, outstanding Samuel Adams gear this year. We've got two different types of coolers that you could win. And these great 250th anniversary Sam Salutes America. These red, white, and blue t-shirts are awesome. So check those out as well. Plus, we're at the Poorhouse. It's Thursday night. Heading into another weekend, let's get ready and get the party started a little bit early. Join us. We're going to be here till 7 tonight with Samuel Adams and KNEFM at the Poorhouse. Here is your Thursday Red Sox Minute presented by Samuel Adams. Great night at the plate. Great night on the mound. Connelly early struck out 7 in 7 innings. Jaron Duran homered. Had four hits, and the Red Sox beat the Atlanta Braves 8-0 Wednesday night, snapping their long losing streak. Early gets his fifth win of the year, allowing four hits and walked three. Ryan Watson gave up one hit over the final two innings, and the Red Sox scored six runs in the fourth inning. Masataka Yoshida scored on a throwing error, then Isaiah Kiner-Falefa hit an RBI single. Sadon Rafaela, Willy Abreu hit two-run singles, and the Red Sox didn't look back. Marcelo Meyer played it a run with a single in the seventh before Duran capped the night with his eighth homer of the year. Chris Sale for the Braves tonight against Peyton Tolley at Fenway. That is your Red Sox Minute presented by Samuel Adams, the official beer of the Boston Red Sox.
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13: Partly to mostly cloudy overnight tonight, upper 40s. Sun and clouds early, then clouding up as we go through the day. 70 tomorrow to get the weekend started. Yeah, the weekend already. Cloudy with morning rain Saturday, upper 50s. And sun and clouds around 70 should do it for us on Sunday. With Justin Bieber up for you now and Daisies. 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
1: I'm going on during this time. 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

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We've got two more scheduled at the end of June and then two more scheduled at the end of July. Red Sox tickets all for the same game in the same row, by the way. So if you win tickets tonight and you have a friend or another couple that wins tickets at another event, y'all can go together, along with Samuel Adams, the official beer of the Boston Red Sox, enjoying Sam Summer, the classic Sam Summer Ale, here on a beautiful early summer night, late spring, whatever you want to call it. It's a beautiful night here at the Poorhouse on Central Square in downtown Keene. And we're playing our very fun Beat Steve game. This is where I want you to beat me at blackjack. And so far, everybody has. Let's keep that going, get you into the prize round. And we've got more outstanding prizes from Samuel Adams, including that awesome red, white, and blue t-shirt. You got to see that, especially coming up on the heels of the 250th birthday of the country. Poorhouse, downtown Keene. Come and see us tonight with KNEFM. It's Madonna and Sabrina now. Sabrina.

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0: 1037 KNEFM, One Republic with Steve Hamill, Whorehouse, Central Square, downtown Keene. It is another KNEFM Sam Adams summer event. Good time tonight. And the Whorehouse, I love how the outdoor seating here is fantastic, right on Central Square. Party going on inside right now with Sam Adams Summer Ale. Of course, Sam Adams, the official beer of the Boston Red Sox. And we've got some really good seats for the game coming up in early September. You can win those tickets tonight just for coming and hanging out with us. We're having a really good time along with our friends from Samuel Adams. It's just always a great time at the Whorehouse. Fantastic food. And make sure you check out their pizza menu as well as the Whorehouse expanded back next door. Oh, man, they've got a Hawaiian pizza to die for. See, there you go. There's your dinner idea tonight. Whorehouse on Central Square in downtown Keene. It's another KNEFM Sam Adams Summer.
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103.7 KNEFM. Thursday night, the party continues here at the Poor House on Central Square in downtown Keene. Life is made of poor decisions. Enjoy us here tonight at the Poor House with Sam Adams. We've got the prize round coming up at the end of this hour. Somebody's going to win Swamp Bats tickets, Swamp Bats prize packs. We've got great seats for the New Hampshire Fisher Cats over in Manchester, like six rows back from home plate. These are really good seats to take the family out to. And again, another pair of Red Sox tickets coming up at the end of our event tonight as we enjoy Samuel Adams, Sam Summer, and the Boston Beer Company here for a Thursday night, a beautiful night in downtown Keene. KNEFM is Billie Eilish now.

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1: You played it cool and I played it dumb. 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

0: 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Here at the Poorhouse on Central Square in downtown Keene. We've got two more events coming up at the end of June. Hopefully you can see us then. And two more at the end of July with our Sam Adams summertime schedule. Sam Summer, boy, those words go together well. Sam Summer Ale, always a winner on a beautiful night like we have here tonight in downtown Keene. Prize round is coming up. You want to get your name into the box. Lots of great baseball-themed prizes, including our grand prize, a pair of tickets, and one of these awesome Red Sox coolers. I love these coolers this year. You're going to want one, too, and hopefully you'll be one of the two winners because we're giving one of each of these styles away here tonight. Coming up in, like, 30 minutes or so? Come on, get down here. Join us. We're at the Poorhouse in downtown Keene on KNEF.
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13: KNEFM, New England weather. Partly to mostly cloudy skies overnight tonight, upper 40s, sun and clouds early, clouding up late 70 tomorrow to get the weekend started. Clouds, morning rain, upper 50s on Saturday, and it looks like a mix of sun and clouds and a high of about 70 should do it for us on Sunday. Enjoy.

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It's Steve Hamill at the Poorhouse. 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Sam Summer on tap and a good time tonight. It is our KNEFM Sam Adams Summer Party around here till 7 downtown. Just when

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2: 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We keep adding venues as we get closer to the dates. And our tickets, by the way, that we have for the Red Sox game, boy, hopefully they keep going after last night's win. Tickets are good for Wednesday, September 2nd, and that is a 4:10 start. So you can get the afternoon off and enjoy early baseball at Fenway. And all of these events that we have, this is the second of six, all the tickets are for the not only the same game, but the same row. So if you win and a friend wins a pair of tickets, then you can go together, because I'm nice like that. We're having a great time tonight here at the Poorhouse on Central Square, wrapping things up, and I'm sure the party will go well beyond that. Because it's Thursday. 103.7 KNEFM and Sam Adams, our summer parties continue.
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4: That's right.
1: Yes. You, sir, are the winner. Who's this?
2: Richard from Sault Ste. Marie, Ontario.
1: Congratulations, Richard from Sault Ste. Marie, Ontario. How'd you remember that?
2: Because I'm old.
1: How old are you?
2: I'll be 53 shortly.
1: Ah, so you were 27-ish when this came out.
2: Yeah.
1: That's crazy, man. She's 58 now. She actually still looks pretty good.
2: That, but yeah, for sure.
1: That's because she's Australian.
2: It's in the jeans.
1: Yeah. Well, I'm sure a lot of guys would love to get into her jeans. All right, well, we're going to send you a Live Line t-shirt. And you'll have that within the next 2 weeks. Richard.
2: Thank you.
1: Hang on so we can get your address.
2: All righty.
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0: Line. Welcome in. My name is Mason. Thank you so much for being here tonight. We've got a lot of great stuff going on. Brand new Secret Sound in 1 hour. Brand new Olivia Rodrigo song later on. It's called The Cure. We've got your Throwback Thursday requests on the way. All those fabulous songs from the past, which make up the majority of the requests we get every day of the week. And then in the next couple weeks, we're going to have our special guest, Malcolm Todd, calling in. He sings that song, Earrings. It was our number 8 request last night. Billie Jean by Michael Jackson, number 7. We started the show with that. Also, Thriller, Beat It, and probably, what other one can we do here? Maybe The Way You Make Me Feel, or Don't Stop Till You Get Enough. Those are both getting text. Whatever you want to hear tonight, just call or text 85-LIVE-LINE, and we will answer. I promise. This is live, 85-LIVE-LINE. 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
6: 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We show you how it works and why it works. Maybe we'd be a good fit for you too. But we won't know unless we have a conversation. 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